take my hand and come with me, because you look so fine that I really wanna make you mine. Really wanna make you mine. 4, 5, 6, come on and get your kicks. Now you don't need

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Really wanna make you mine. 4, 5, 6, come on and get your kicks. Now you don't need

And I touched your face, narcotic mind from lace, Mary Jane. And I called your name like an addicted to cocaine, cause all the stuff you'd rather play. And I touched your face.

0: 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Alice E-Mails.
1: Dear Uncle Alice, I've noticed that you celebrate a lot of milestones in your life. I'm wondering if you're already thinking about your 80th birthday, and if so, can I be invited to the party? Hopefully, Dina, Phoenix. You know, my whole life is a party, so 80 is going to be a big one. Yeah, that'll be a big one, but I really don't see how it's going to be any different than where I am right now. I'll still be touring, still be playing golf every day, still be doing the radio show, still be married. So 80, it's just a number, okay? That's really all it is, just a number. But you're invited to the party, by the way, if there is a party. I don't know if there is one or not.

On this June 24th, 1947, we send many happy birthday wishes to Michael John Kells Fleetwood, who you and I might know as Mick, of course. He's the drummer and co-founder of Leader Fleetwood Mac, good buddy of mine. We see each other all the time in Maui. Still plays great drums. We jam, we do songs, and he plays drums, and he just kills it. Great drummer. Have a great birthday, Mick, and may all things ever go your own way. He just got married in Vegas.

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1: Whatever time you happen to tune in, I can pretty much guarantee I'll be playing you lots of classic rock that actually rocks. And some of the songs are ones I actually wrote. Me being Alice Cooper, of course. So enough about me. Oh, wait a minute. Is there ever enough about me? Probably not.

You know that a movie entitled Talladega Nights, The Ballad of Ricky Bobby, has got to be pretty bonkers. It stars Will Ferrell and John C. Reilly. One of the most quoted movies of all time. The prayer at the dinner table is one of the funniest prayers I've ever heard. The movie has a soundtrack as interesting as the film, with bands like Monster Magnet, Wham, and Lynyrd Skynyrd. And this favorite of ours, Little Patty Benatar, here's We Belong from Talladega Nights.

Since I just played you a Movie Music Madness song, I thought I'd tell you about my first movie appearance for tonight's tale. It was in 1970, and our original band were in the film Diary of a Mad Housewife. It starred Kerry Snodgrass, Richard Benjamin, Frank Langella, who went on to play, of course, Dracula on Broadway, and shot it in New York City. And they wanted us to be the band that played at the party. And we said, okay, what song do you want us to do? They wanted us to do a Steppenwolf song. And I'm going, you don't want one of our songs? No, we want a Steppenwolf song. And I went, okay. So we did the Steppenwolf song, but we also opened up pillows, hit the CO2 cartridge with it, got everybody covered in film. It was a really good scene in the movie. Kerry Snodgrass got an Academy Award nomination for her role in this. And somehow we didn't.

0: Hi, this is Alice Cooper. Thanks for turning the nub to Bob. And you better be listening again tomorrow night, because I know where you live.
1: Das war die Alice Cooper Show bei Radio Bob, Deutschlands Rockradio.